0: gonna need you. This life is more than just a read-through.
1: 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San Luis Obispo, Paso Robles. 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

The Crush 92.5 with Bjork and Human Behavior. I am Suzanne. Good morning and happy Tuesday to you. So as we start the day, we learn a

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crawling all over me.

I feel like that song is a lot more mellow than what is actually happening behind the scenes here at the Crush 92.5 this morning. I am Suzanne. Thanks for hanging out. And we have a Pass the Wine Hour. Kristen.

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